ready for whatever this life gon' bring. I'm ready for whatever. Slanging that pipe like the night won't end. I'm ready for whatever. Ready for whatever this life gon' bring. I'm ready for whatever. Slanging that pipe like the night won't end. I'm ready for whatever. Ready for whatever this life gon' bring. I'm ready for whatever.

just win. I extend the way we bend the weekend, looking like a lady friend in the back bend. No matter what, even when I fall, I'ma fall like a feather. Knowing I'm steadier than ever, my mind on the cheddar, and know I'm getting better, and I'm ready for whatever.